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Yeah.

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1: When your legs don't work like they used to before, and I can't sweep you off of your feet,

I've been spending way too long checking my tongue in the mirror and bending over backwards just to try to see